0: Coming up this hour with Elena Smith and Jordan Davis.
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0: It's Backstage Country. Jordan Davis is your host this week. And earlier, we were playing Ain't a Bad Life with Thomas Rhett. You were telling us a story about, you know, hearing it on a duck hunt and it all came together just organically, which I love. But you said something that made me, that kind of perked my ear. Have you ever listened to a song and maybe missed out on it because you were in a bad mood? Like you weren't really in a place to like finish it or to accept it, to like bring it in because you're just in a bad headspace or anything? Has that ever happened?
1: No, I have. I've missed on some hits.
0: Yeah.
1: I've like, you know, because I mean, like if I like it, I have to go. It's not like a one. I've never been one to like hear a song and one time be like, all right, I'm cutting it. That's it. Mm-hmm. I kind of always go back to it. But there's two songs that I got sent very early on. The first one was Where the Wild Things Are from Combs.
0: Yeah.
1: A buddy of mine, Dave Turnbull, wrote that and sent it over. And I was like, good night, dude. This is killer. I think I was working on my second album. Maybe we had just got done recording and I was like, man, this is great. I would love to cut it, but I mean, we just wrapped up a record. So I'll let that one, which it found its home and Luke absolutely crushed it.
0: Yeah.
1: And probably both writers are very happy that Luke Combs recorded it, not Jordan Davis. And then the second one was Backseat Driver. My brother's a writer on that one.
0: Oh,
1: and he
0: yeah.
1: sent me that, and they wrote it not long after Next Thing You Know. So I was kind of thinking, I was like, man, it's kind of similar storyline here. You know, I just had Next Thing You Know, and my brother's like, you're an idiot if you don't record this song.
0: Does he still give you?
1: Those are actually his exact words.
0: Really?
1: Yeah. I think he may have thrown a couple other words in there as well. But
0: I'd imagine.
1: He was like, dude, this is you. And I passed on that. And Kane Brown went on to make that a big old hit.
0: Uh-huh.
1: So what I've learned through those two is sometimes I'm not great at hearing what a great song is.
0: Well, you can't get every single
1: exactly.
0: one.
1: You can't bet 1,000. But I was pumped for both of those. Pumped for Luke because Where the Wild Things Are is one of my favorites from him.
0: Yeah.
1: And then for Jacob to have a big hit with Kane, him and another buddy of mine, Jordan Walker, it's pretty cool.
0: Do you ever get like a little bit of like a twinge when you hear those songs? Like, oh man, or is it purely just joy for them?
1: Yeah, it was Where the Wild Things Are. That was so long ago, and that I'm glad that Luke has it.
0: Yeah.
1: Every once in a while when I hear Backseat Driver, I'm like, daggum, man, what was I thinking? And it's funny, whenever they had the number one party for it, you know, Jacob and Jordan Walker were up there and Kane got up to say a couple words. And one of the first things he said was, thank Jordan Davis for being an idiot, not recording this song. So
0: amazing.
1: But man, he sings it better than I would have. So I'm pumped for him on that.
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0: Overnight will bring partly cloudy skies with a chance of a shower and a low of 57. Wednesday will see varying cloud cover with a chance of a shower around along with a high of 75. Wednesday night is expected to be cloudy early, transitioning to partly cloudy later on with a low of 50. Thursday will feature a mix of clouds and sun with the possibility of a thunder shower in some areas during the afternoon and a high of 68. With your AccuWeather forecast, I'm meteorologist Jason Caterina.
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1: I know my wife also told me that I need to take it easy, so we'll see how that goes.
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0: It's Backstage Country. Jordan Davis is hanging out this week. I'm Elena. And last week was a big one for country music, the ACM Awards. Yeah. We talked earlier about how you performed with your buddy Thomas Rhett. I do want to kind of talk about award shows, though, because that is something that I think a lot of people don't really realize is the fact that, yeah, maybe we all live in Nashville, but like nobody's ever here at the same time, especially around this time of year. So, yeah, it's like a big old reunion. Who are you group chatting with that weekend to be like, all right, we're meeting up, we're hitting the tables, we're going to the after parties. Like, who's your group chat for that?
1: Yeah, Thomas. Thomas is in there. I was pumped to see that Parker was up for Album of the Year, which means Parker will be there. probably T-Hub.
0: Oh, yeah.
1: If we all pin a blackjack table down with that group right there, that'd be a lot of fun. But I don't know, my wife also told me that I

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8: Overnight will bring partly cloudy skies with a chance of a shower and a low of 57. Wednesday will see varying cloud cover with a chance of a shower around along with a high of 75. Wednesday night is expected to be cloudy early, transitioning to partly cloudy later on with a low of 50. Thursday will feature a mix of clouds and sun with the possibility of a thunder shower in some areas during the afternoon and a high of 68. With your AccuWeather forecast, I'm meteorologist Jason Caterina.
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1: It's Backstage Country. I'm Elena. Jordan Davis is your host this week. We're talking about all kinds of things, including your music. And, of course, we got to go all the way to the beginning.
2: First one.
1: Singles you up.
2: Yeah.
1: First number one.
2: First single. Yes, crazy.
1: The thing that launched your entire career. I mean, changed your life, really.
2: Yep.
1: I think it's fair to say that.
2: 100%.
1: But thinking back to when you got that number one song, did you actually, like, really sit in it and get excited and celebrate? Or does that, as an artist, not as a songwriter only, but, like, as an artist, does that make you go, oh, my God, we got to get what's next? Like, we got it. Like, do you remember what feelings you had when
2: it
1: went?
2: Luckily, I didn't look too far into, I really drank that one in. Probably a little bit too much.
1: Did you almost get a little comfy?
2: Well, I just, like, luckily with that being the first one off of the record, I felt really good about, you know, having some songs behind it. And I'm glad it worked out that way because I was able to celebrate, you know, like, I'll be honest with you, that was the last song we wrote for that first record. So, like, we were going with Slow Dance in the Parking Lot for my first single. And then I wrote Singles You Up kind of late in the recording process, turned it in. And my team was like, dude, you need to go cut this. Like, this might be our first single. So that kind of took some stress off of, like, well, if this does work, what's next? But yeah, I found out, I believe it was at ACM's. We were out there that I found out that this went number one. So Kristen was out there. My entire team was out there, the whole label. It was a special night, from what I remember.
1: Well, yeah, I would hope that you probably didn't remember most of it because it is that exciting.
2: We celebrated pretty hard on the first one. Yeah.
1: Was it like back to work right after that, all of that celebration?
2: No, I mean, you know, luckily at that time we were pretty busy touring.
1: Yeah.
2: So it was kind of shake out the cobwebs and get back to, you know, trying to build a career. We definitely took a couple of days to just be like, hey, you know, like we talked about earlier, this was such a, that first one was the only dream I'd had coming to Nashville.
1: Right.
2: It's not like you come to Nashville and you're like, all right, I want 15 number one songs. Mm. You just want the first one. So we took some time to celebrate that one.
1: Well, here's the one that made dreams come true, and then there were many, many more to come. But let's hear the first one. Why don't you introduce it?
2: Yeah. Jordan Davis here, and this is my first ever number one song, Singles You Up on Backstage Country.
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0: singles you love. 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
7: Overnight will bring partly cloudy skies with a chance of a shower and a low of 57. Wednesday will see varying cloud cover with a chance of a shower around, along with a high of 75. Wednesday night is expected to be cloudy early, transitioning to partly cloudy later on with a low of 50. Thursday will feature a mix of clouds and sun with the possibility of a thunder shower in some areas during the afternoon and a high of 68. With your AccuWeather forecast, I'm meteorologist Jason Catarino.
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4: 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It's Elena, and we have got Jordan Davis here as our host this week. It's been so awesome.
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0: It's Backstage Country. I'm Elena. Jordan Davis is your host this week, and we're catching up on all the things. You know, Jordan, the last time that you were here, you had just added baby number four, and you had a line that just cracked me up. You said, I realize we don't fit in the church pew anymore. How is the adjustment been
1: tight
0: to the four?
1: So we've gotten to where now we put the two oldest behind us. So they're like,
0: okay.
1: Which is always like a...
0: it's a vacation for them, I'm
1: 100%,
0: sure.
1: 100%,
0: yeah.
1: You know, it's like their first bit of freedom to where I can still turn around and tell them to figure it out, you know, lock it up. But no, it's been, Sadie's been great. You know, everybody's happy and healthy. That's all you can ask for right now.
0: Yeah.
1: And it's really cool to start seeing their personalities come through. And
0: oh, that's got to be so fun.
1: My two boys are me made over. You know, my oldest, Eloise, is Queenie, so she runs the household.
0: I can see that.
1: Mm-hmm. And I feel like Sadie's going to be right there, second in charge, so, which is good, because somebody needs to keep us all in order. But, I mean, there's nothing better in the world. They are what makes it go round, so.
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11: Overnight will bring partly cloudy skies with a chance of a shower and a low of 57. Wednesday will see varying cloud cover with a chance of a shower around along with a high of 75. Wednesday night is expected to be cloudy early, transitioning to partly cloudy later on with a low of 50. Thursday will feature a mix of clouds and sun with the possibility of a thunder shower in some areas during the afternoon and a high of 68. With your AccuWeather forecast, I'm meteorologist Jason Caterina.
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1: It's Backstage Country. I'm Elena. We got Jordan Davis hosting this week. We're talking about some of your biggest hits. And next up here, let's talk about By Dirt, which is a massive hit, to say the least. But also, I noticed it is your most used sound on TikTok, like the song that is the most used, with over 130,000 people making videos with this.
2: Yeah.
1: I'm always curious, like, does it hit different when you create something that inspires others to create their own art?
2: Yeah. No, I mean, it, like 100%.
1: Yeah.
2: Especially with one like that, you know, like mainly because of the meaning and why we wrote that song. So when I do see people using that song for their story, it means a little bit more to me, because I think that's what I can think of those songs that do that to me, and I can kind of bookmark on where I was at, you know, when I heard this, or, you know, what I was going through when this song really kind of helped me through, you know, whatever it was. So to see people, you know, talking about buying a first home, or, you know, moving somewhere and By Dirt's playing to it, or, you know, bringing home a kid to their house that they built. It means a little bit more than just like, hey, I like this song, I wrote it, sounds cool, some people like it, here we go.
1: Shaking their ass to it on the internet.
2: Like, you're like, all right, yeah, there's nothing wrong with that by any means. But when you have a song like Dirt and you see people connect to it that way, it's pretty special.
1: What do you see and notice the most in the audience when you perform this live?
2: Man, I think, you know, I think the coolest is just the wide ranging.
1: Yeah.
2: You know, I think one of the things I'm most proud of my shows is I've seen 5-year-olds there, and I've seen grandparents there. And, you know, I hope that everybody has a good time, but By Dirt's the one song that I can see everybody connect to. And when you see that and all the phones come up, it, you know, you don't always get them like that. You know, those are tough to write. So when I see that, it makes me feel like we did something good.
0: This is Backstage Country. More just ahead with Jordan Davis.
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5: Country weather. Overnight will bring partly cloudy skies with a chance of a shower and a low of 57. Wednesday will see varying cloud cover with a chance of a shower around along with a high of 75. Wednesday night is expected to be cloudy early, transitioning to partly cloudy later on with a low of 50. Thursday will feature a mix of clouds and sun with the possibility of a thunder shower in some areas during the afternoon and a high of 68. With your AccuWeather forecast, I'm meteorologist Jason Catarino. 95.3 The Wolf. 95.3
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4: 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Welcome to a brand new hour of Backstage Country. 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
6: She looks so pretty when the makeup on. You should hear her talking to her mama on the phone. I love it when she raps to

0: It's Backstage Country. I'm Elena. Jordan Davis is your host this week, and we're catching up on all the things. You know, Jordan, it's been a minute since I've seen you.
1: Yeah.
0: You were here last year, right around when Learn the Hard Way was either just coming out or had just come out.
1: Yeah, just coming out.
0: Yeah, so now that you are coming up on an almost year anniversary of the album,
1: yeah.
0: What has this last year been like for you with this era of your music and your catalog?
1: Yeah, it's been, I'm so proud of this record.
0: Yeah.
1: It's been fun. You know, we toured it and got to play some amazing venues off of this record. Red Rocks was the bucket list spot that we've been able to do. And then doing our first headlining tours in Australia and going back to Europe. It has been busy. And it's actually been cool now that after we got back from Australia, we've kind of slowed down and taken some time off. A, because I'm excited to write songs again.
0: Okay.
1: Now that we have a little bit of time off the road and not as busy of a year as we've had. It's been really fun to get back in the writing room and come up with ideas and start working on a new project. But it's been busy on the family front, which has been great. But I think the most thing I'm excited about is I'm just excited to write songs again.
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11: Overnight will bring partly cloudy skies with a chance of a shower and a low of 57. Wednesday will see varying cloud cover with a chance of a shower around along with a high of 75. Wednesday night is expected to be cloudy early, transitioning to partly cloudy later on with a low of 50. Thursday will feature a mix of clouds and sun with the possibility of a thunder shower in some areas during the afternoon and a high of 68. With your AccuWeather forecast, I'm meteorologist Jason Caterina.
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1: It's Backstage Country. Dylan Scott is the co-host this week, and I'm so glad you're here, especially because I haven't gotten a chance to talk to you about the latest single yet, What He'll Never Have, which it's looking like, I don't want to jinx anything.
2: Yeah,
1: I'm superstitious.
2: Right.
1: I'll go ahead and knock on wood right there. But this could be number one. Number 7.
2: Yeah, that's crazy.
1: Which is wild. Did you know that this was a song that you wanted to have as a single when y'all wrote it?
2: Not one bit.
1: Really?
2: I mean, I remember starting this song and taking it. I wrote it with my little brother and my tour manager out on the road. I took it to them. I was like, y'all want to finish the song with me? And I never thought it would turn into what it's turned into at all. To the point where, you know, I had a little demo of it and had it for weeks, where I even played it for my wife. And I usually run everything by her because she's got a pretty good ear, right?
1: Mm-hmm.
2: And, you know, she looked at me in the car and she goes, this is my favorite song you've ever written. And I kind of took it as an insult because, look.
1: Because you thought it was a nothing song?
2: Well, no, because it's a song about me dying.
1: Well, there's that,
2: and somebody else can have all my stuff. And I'm like, hang on a second. I've written My Girl and Nobody and Can't Have Mine and all the other love songs that's not even released to the world for you. You know, and then this one about me dying is your favorite? I asked her that. I was like, what's the deal with that?
1: She defend that.
2: What woman doesn't want to hear that? Like, if I die, they can have all the stuff, but they'll never have the love that you have for me. And I'm like, whatever. Come on now. But she was right.
1: Mm-hmm.
2: It is literally on track to probably be one of the biggest songs I've ever released. So, what do they say? Your wife's always right?
1: Your wife is always right.
2: She's right 98% of the time.
1: I stand behind that. Yeah, that's a very true statement. That is wild, though. So, this was not something that you had a vision for, really.
2: Not really. I just love the vibe of it.
1: Yeah.
2: You know, when I started and we, you know, I did think to myself, like, well, I'm sure there's other songs out there written like this, but I've never written a song like it. I've never recorded a song like it. So I was like, oh, this is kind of cool. You know, I like this. But at the same time, that reaction from her was, I was not expecting that.

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1: All over the North Country, from Cardinal to Carthage, the Wolf is on the prowl. 95.3, the Wolf.
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7: Overnight will bring partly cloudy skies with a chance of a shower and a low of 57. Wednesday will see varying cloud cover with a chance of a shower around along with a high of 75. Wednesday night is expected to be cloudy early, transitioning to partly cloudy later on with a low of 50. Thursday will feature a mix of clouds and sun with the possibility of a thunder shower in some areas during the afternoon and a high of 68. With your AccuWeather forecast, I'm meteorologist Jason Catarino.
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0: of this hour with Elena Smith and Jordan Davis.
1: You know, I can't just go and write the same songs I've written for the past four records.
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0: It's Backstage Country. I'm Elena. Jordan Davis is your host this week, and we're catching up on all the things. You know, Jordan, it's been a minute since I've seen you.
1: Yeah.
0: You were here last year, right around when Learn the Hard Way was either just coming out or had just come out.
1: Yeah, just coming out.
0: Where do you find yourself writing from the most these days, like perspective-wise? Is it father, husband, artist? Like, where are you finding yourself the most?
1: Yeah, there's definitely those, what we have cut already. There's a couple of those songs that, you know, you're going to pull from being a dad and watching your kids grow up.
0: Yeah.
1: And then there's some that, man, I've just kind of gone back to like really stuff that I've loved, music that I've loved, songwriters that influenced me to do this, and diving back into their stuff. And it's kind of opened this really cool channel of getting away from the dad songs and getting away from that kind of stuff that you're like, you know, it's fun to find that new vein and run it down until it dries up, which hopefully it doesn't. But, you know, it's kind of all over the map right now.
0: Is that in any way, like, nerve-wracking ever, because you know what your fans like, you know what, and then whenever you want to try out new stuff, which you got to evolve as an artist, you know, as you create and you do everything, like, is that a nerve-wracking thing ever to, like, go down that different road?
1: Yeah, and I think we did a little bit of that on Learn the Hard Way, where it's like, you know, you try a couple different things that maybe the fan was expecting something different. But like you said, you got to evolve. You know, I can't just go and write the same songs I've written for the past four records. So I'm excited, and kind of what we're doing with new music right now is like, I want to be a little nervous playing this for people. And I do feel like we're getting there.
0: Oh, I love that.
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7: Overnight, we'll bring partly cloudy skies with a chance of a shower and a low of 57. Wednesday, we'll see varying cloud cover with a chance of a shower around, along with a high of 75. Wednesday night is expected to be cloudy early, transitioning to partly cloudy later on with a low of 50. Thursday will feature a mix of clouds and sun with the possibility of a thunder shower in some areas during the afternoon and a high of 68. With your AccuWeather forecast, I'm meteorologist Jason Caterina. 90.

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0: It's Backstage Country. Jordan Davis is your host this week. And earlier, we were playing Ain't a Bad Life with Thomas Rhett. You were telling us a story about, you know, hearing it on a duck hunt and it all came together just organically, which I love. But you said something that made me, that kind of perked my ear. Have you ever listened to a song and maybe missed out on it because you were in a bad mood? Like you weren't really in a place to like finish it or to accept it, to like bring it in because you're just in a bad headspace or anything? Has that ever happened?
1: No, I have. I've missed on some hits.
0: Yeah.
1: I've like, you know, because I mean, like, if I like it, I have to go. It's not like a one. I've never been one to like hear a song one time, be like, all right, I'm cutting it. That's it. Mm-hmm. I kind of always go back to it. But there's two songs that I got sent very early on. The first one was Where the Wild Things Are from Combs.
0: Combs.
1: A buddy of mine, Dave Turnbull, wrote that and sent it over. And I was like, good night, dude. This is killer. I was working on my second album. Maybe we had just got done recording and I was like, man, this is great. I would love to cut it, but I mean, we just wrapped up a record. So I let that one, which it found its home, and Luke absolutely crushed it.
0: Yeah.
1: And probably both writers are very happy that Luke Combs recorded it, not Jordan Davis. And then the second one was Backseat Driver. My brother's a writer on that one.
0: Oh,
1: and
0: he sent me
1: that, and they wrote it not long after Next Thing You Know. So I was kind of thinking, I was like, man, it's kind of similar storyline here. You know, I just had Next Thing You Know, and my brother's like, you're an idiot if you don't record this song.
0: Does he still give you?
1: Those are actually his exact words.
0: Really?
1: Yeah. I think he may have thrown a couple other words in there as well. But
0: I'd imagine.
1: He was like, dude, this is you. And I passed on that, and Kane Brown went on to make that a big old hit.
0: Uh-huh.
1: So what I've learned through those two is sometimes I'm not great at hearing what a great song is.
0: Well, can't get every single
1: exactly.
0: One.
1: You can't bat 1,000. But I was pumped for both of those. Pumped for Luke because Where the Wild Things Are is one of my favorites from him.
0: Yeah.
1: And then for Jacob to have a big hit with Kane, him and another buddy of mine, Jordan Walker, it's pretty cool.
0: Do you ever get like a little bit of like a twinge when you hear those songs? Like, oh man, or is it purely just joy for them?
1: Yeah, it was Where the Wild Things Are. That was so long ago, and that I'm glad that Luke has it.
0: Yeah.
1: Every once in a while when I hear Backseat Driver, I'm like, dadgum, man, what was I thinking? And it's funny, whenever they had the number one party for it, you know, Jacob and Jordan Walker were up there and Kane got up to say a couple words, and one of the first things he said was, thank Jordan Davis for being an idiot, not recording this song. So
0: amazing.
1: But man, he sings it better than I would have. So I'm pumped for him on that.
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13: Overnight, we'll bring partly cloudy skies with a chance of a shower and a low of 57. Wednesday, we'll see varying cloud cover with a chance of a shower around, along with a high of 75. Wednesday night is expected to be cloudy early, transitioning to partly cloudy later on with a low of 50. Thursday will feature a mix of clouds and sun with the possibility of a thunder shower in some areas during the afternoon and a high of 68. With your AccuWeather forecast, I'm meteorologist Jason Caterina.
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6: Overnight will bring partly cloudy skies with a chance of a shower and a low of 57. Wednesday will see varying cloud cover with a chance of a shower around along with a high of 75. Wednesday night is expected to be cloudy early, transitioning to partly cloudy later on with a low of 50. Thursday will feature a mix of clouds and sun with the possibility of a thunder shower in some areas during the afternoon and a high of 68. With your AccuWeather forecast, I'm meteorologist Jason Catarino.
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4: Overnight will bring partly cloudy skies with a chance of a shower and a low of 57. Wednesday will see varying cloud cover with a chance of a shower around along with a high of 75. Wednesday night is expected to be cloudy early, transitioning to partly cloudy later on with a low of 50. Thursday will feature a mix of clouds and sun with the possibility of a thunder shower in some areas during the afternoon and a high of 68. With your AccuWeather forecast, I'm meteorologist Jason Catarina.

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1: Country weather. Overnight, we'll bring partly cloudy skies with a chance of a shower and a low of 57. Wednesday, we'll see varying cloud cover with a chance of a shower around, along with a high of 75. Wednesday night is expected to be cloudy early, transitioning to partly cloudy later on with a low of 50. Thursday will feature a mix of clouds and sun with the possibility of a thunder shower in some areas during the afternoon and a high of 68. With your AccuWeather forecast, I'm meteorologist Jason Catarino.
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3: Overnight will bring partly cloudy skies with a chance of a shower and a low of 57. Wednesday will see varying cloud cover with a chance of a shower around along with a high of 75. Wednesday night is expected to be cloudy early, transitioning to partly cloudy later on with a low of 50. Thursday will feature a mix of clouds and sun with the possibility of a thunder shower in some areas during the afternoon and a high of 68. With your AccuWeather forecast, I'm meteorologist Jason Caterino.

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rolling all over the North Country at 95.3 WLFK Governor and 100.1 in Lowville. 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
1: 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Wolf North
2: Country weather. Overnight will bring partly cloudy skies with a chance of a shower and a low of 57. Wednesday will see varying cloud cover with a chance of a shower around along with a high of 75. Wednesday night is expected to be cloudy early, transitioning to partly cloudy later on with a low of 50. Thursday will feature a mix of clouds and sun with the possibility of a thunder shower in some areas during the afternoon and a high of 68. With your AccuWeather forecast, I'm meteorologist Jason Caterina. 95.3 The
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2: Country weather. Overnight will bring partly cloudy skies with a chance of a shower and a low of 57. Wednesday will see varying cloud cover with a chance of a shower around, along with a high of 75. Wednesday night is expected to be cloudy early, transitioning to partly cloudy later on with a low of 50. Thursday will feature a mix of clouds and sun with the possibility of a thunder shower in some areas during the afternoon and a high of 68. With your AccuWeather forecast, I'm meteorologist Jason Catarina.

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4: Today we'll bring a mix of clouds and sunshine with a high of 75. Tonight expect cloudy skies early, clearing up later with a low of 50. Tomorrow anticipate a blend of clouds and sun with a chance of a thunderstorm in the afternoon, reaching a high of 68. Looking ahead to Friday, it will be mostly cloudy with a chance of a few showers and a high of 65. Saturday is expected to be cloudy with a chance of showers and cooler temperatures with a high of 59. With your AccuWeather forecast, I'm meteorologist Joe Lundberg.
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2: Today we'll bring a mix of clouds and sunshine with a high of 75. Tonight expect cloudy skies early, clearing up later with a low of 50. Tomorrow anticipate a blend of clouds and sun with a chance of a thunderstorm in the afternoon, reaching a high of 68. Looking ahead to Friday, it will be mostly cloudy with a chance of a few showers and a high of 65. Saturday is expected to be cloudy with a chance of showers and cooler temperatures with a high of 59. With your AccuWeather forecast, I'm meteorologist Joe Lundberg. 95.

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1: Today we'll bring a mix of clouds and sunshine with a high of 75. Tonight expect cloudy skies early, clearing up later with a low of 50. Tomorrow anticipate a blend of clouds and sun with a chance of a thunderstorm in the afternoon, reaching a high of 68. Looking ahead to Friday, it will be mostly cloudy with a chance of a few showers and a high of 65. Saturday is expected to be cloudy with a chance of showers and cooler temperatures with a high of 59. With your AccuWeather forecast, I'm meteorologist Joe Lundberg.
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2: Country weather. Today we'll bring a mix of clouds and sunshine with a high of 75. Tonight expect cloudy skies early, clearing up later with a low of 50. Tomorrow anticipate a blend of clouds and sun with a chance of a thunderstorm in the afternoon, reaching a high of 68. Looking ahead to Friday, it will be mostly cloudy with a chance of a few showers and a high of 65. Saturday is expected to be cloudy with a chance of showers and cooler temperatures with a high of 59. With your AccuWeather forecast, I'm meteorologist Joe Lundberg. 95.3 The
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2: Today we'll bring a mix of clouds and sunshine with a high of 75. Tonight expect cloudy skies early, clearing up later with a low of 50. Tomorrow anticipate a blend of clouds and sun with a chance of a thunderstorm in the afternoon, reaching a high of 68. Looking ahead to Friday, it will be mostly cloudy with a chance of a few showers and a high of 65. Saturday is expected to be cloudy with a chance of showers and cooler temperatures with a high of 59. With your AccuWeather forecast, I'm meteorologist Joe Lundberg. 90.

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2: Country weather. Today we'll bring a mix of clouds and sunshine with a high of 75. Tonight, expect cloudy skies early, clearing up later with a low of 50. Tomorrow, anticipate a blend of clouds and sun with a chance of a thunderstorm in the afternoon, reaching a high of 68. Looking ahead to Friday, it will be mostly cloudy with a chance of a few showers and a high of 65. Saturday is expected to be cloudy with a chance of showers and cooler temperatures with a high of 59. With your AccuWeather forecast, I'm meteorologist Joe Lundberg.
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Country hits back-to-back, 95.3 The Wolf, brunette from Tucker Wedmore. And good morning, it's Oz, and yes, we have made it to Wednesday. Hang on for Old Dominion, Chase Matthew, and Luke Combs. Ain't No Love in Oklahoma. 95.3 The Wolf.

Old Dominion on 95.3 The Wolf and One Man Band. It is now about that time for three things you need to know, brought to you by Drek Subs. Well, did you know only 15 of U.S. vice presidents have gone on to be president, including Joe Biden? 9 ascended after something happened to the president, and 6 were elected as president in their own right. Did you know Alex Trebek was the frontrunner to become the host of Hockey Night in Canada in 1971? Then the network boss refused, saying, "We're not hiring him. We don't hire guys with mustaches." And last one this morning, did you know in the 1830s, ketchup was turned into pills and sold as a medicine to treat indigestion? And there you have them, three things you need to know, brought to you by Drek Subs. It's How You Spell Delicious with Morgan Wallen and Ella Langley. 95.3 The Wolf.

0: Country hits back to back, 95.3 The Wolf, a bar song, that's Shaboozy. And this is the forecast for today. Clouds with breaks of sun, high this afternoon around 75. And for tonight, a partly cloudy later, low right around 52. 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Now with two locations in Ogdensburg, one in Canton and one in Potsdam, become a member. Federally insured by NCUA.
1: Here's what's happening in North Country News. A Lewis County man has been arrested on suspicion of rape for a Friday night incident in the town of Diana. State police say troopers were initially called around 11 p.m. for a report of a suspicious vehicle when a woman came out of the woods covered in blood and dirt and yelling for help. The suspect, Zachary Stroh, ran off, but police caught him. The initial reports indicate that Stroh and the victim know each other and they were driving together when he stopped and forced her out of the car and into the woods. He's facing several charges and was being held on $40,000 bond. The victim has been in a hospital. The search continues for two missing teens from Watertown who have now been missing for a week. 16-year-old Keegan Lavancha and 17-year-old Camilla McAllister were last seen last Wednesday on State Route 3 in Watertown. Keegan is white, he has brown hair and brown eyes, and is around 5 feet 9 and 170 pounds. Camilla is white, she has brown hair and hazel eyes, she's 5 feet 6 and 120 pounds. You can see their pictures on the ABC 50 website. If you know anything, you're asked to call Watertown Police. Construction at the Watertown International Airport is causing an inconvenient change for landings when it's raining, with flights diverted to Syracuse. The Jefferson County Administrator tells 7 News that with the long runway unavailable, they only have the shorter one, which is not suitable for landings in bad weather. Flights are diverted to Syracuse Hancock International Airport, where people can get off with their luggage and take a bus to Watertown. Then the empty planes can fly from Syracuse to Watertown. The runway construction is expected to go through July. Road work continues that has Burlington Street closed to traffic from Farwell to St. Mary through next Wednesday, June 4th. Now, the work's only during the day, and Burlington reopens to all traffic at 5 p.m. each day. The pedestrian right-of-way is still accessible at all times. With North Country News, I'm Claire Beverly.
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7: Today we'll bring a mix of clouds and sunshine with a high of 75. Tonight expect cloudy skies early, clearing up later with a low of 50. Tomorrow anticipate a blend of clouds and sun with a chance of a thunderstorm in the afternoon, reaching a high of 68. Looking ahead to Friday, it will be mostly cloudy with a chance of a few showers and a high of 65. Saturday is expected to be cloudy with a chance of showers and cooler temperatures with a high of 59. With your AccuWeather forecast, I'm meteorologist Joe Lundberg.

0: Look, moving on. Josh Ross on 95.3 The Wolf and Hate How You Look. Now, today is May 27th, so if we take a look back through history, it was on this day 90 years ago in 1936, the Queen Mary made its maiden voyage. It was retired in 1967. On this day 89 years ago in 1937, the Golden Gate Bridge opened in California. On this day 85 years ago in 1941, the British sunk the Bismarck, taking down almost 2,100 Germans in World War II. On this day 69 years ago in 1957, That'll Be the Day by Buddy Holly was released. It was his only number one hit. On this day 49 years ago in 1977, the movie Smokey and the Bandit was released with Burt Reynolds and Jackie Gleason. On this day 39 years ago in 1987, the sound system at a U2 concert in Rome was so loud, neighbors thought an earthquake had hit and they flooded the emergency lines with panic calls. On this day 32 years ago in 1994, after a 5-year run, the final episode of the Arsenio Hall Show aired. And it was on this day 4 years ago in 2022, the movie Top Gun Maverick was released to theaters. And it's Oz inside the Team Blevins, Blevins Ford Wolf Den, with more to come from Mitchell Tenpenny, Megan Maroney, and a look at your gas and go keyword of the day.
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0: Country hits back to back, 95.3 The Wolf, Beautiful Things from Megan Maroney. And it's Oz in this morning, and let's get our first look now at your gas and go keyword of the day. This will get you qualified to maybe win that $50 gas card from Stewart Shops. This week we're going for winner number 7. So if you're ready, here it is, your gas and go keyword of the day for Wednesday. The word is crops, C-R-O-P-S, crops. 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Again, your word of the day is crops, C-R-O-P-S, crops. Text that to 315-567-4953, and you might pull off the win this week with a $50 gas card from Stewart Shops. 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
2: Here's what's happening in North Country News. A Lewis County man has been arrested on suspicion of rape for a Friday night incident in the town of Diana. State police say troopers were initially called around 11 p.m. for a report of a suspicious vehicle when a woman came out of the woods covered in blood and dirt and yelling for help. The suspect, Zachary Stroh, ran off, but police caught him. The initial reports indicate that Stroh and the victim know each other and they were driving together when he stopped and forced her out of the car and into the woods. He's facing several charges and was being held on $40,000 bond. The victim has been in a hospital. The search continues for two missing teens from Watertown who have now been missing for a week. 16-year-old Keegan Lavancha and 17-year-old Camilla McAllister were last seen last Wednesday on State Route 3 in Watertown. Keegan is white, he has brown hair and brown eyes, and is around 5'9" and 170 pounds. Camilla is white, she has brown hair and hazel eyes, she's 5'6" and 120 pounds. You can see their pictures on the ABC 50 website. If you know anything, you're asked to call Watertown Police. Construction at the Watertown International Airport is causing an inconvenient change for landings when it's raining, with flights diverted to Syracuse. The Jefferson County administrator tells 7 News that with the long runway unavailable, they only have the shorter one, which is not suitable for landings in bad weather. Flights are diverted to Syracuse Hancock International Airport, where people can get off with their luggage and take a bus to Watertown. Then the empty planes can fly from Syracuse to Watertown. The runway construction is expected to go through July. Road work continues that has Burlington Street closed to traffic from Farwell to St. Mary through next Wednesday, June 4th. Now, the work's only during the day, and Burlington reopens to all traffic at 5 p.m. each day. The pedestrian right-of-way is still accessible at all times. With North Country News, I'm Claire Beverly.
3: What are you driving this summer? Hey, it's Luke Aubin at FX Caprera Honda. 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
4: Today will bring a mix of clouds and sunshine with a high of 75. Tonight, expect cloudy skies early, clearing up later with a low of 50. Tomorrow, anticipate a blend of clouds and sun with a chance of a thunderstorm in the afternoon, reaching a high of 68. Looking ahead to Friday, it will be mostly cloudy with a chance of a few showers and a high of 65. Saturday is expected to be cloudy with a chance of showers and cooler temperatures with a high of 59. With your AccuWeather forecast, I'm meteorologist Joe Lundberg.

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Country hits back to back, 95.3 The Wolf. That's The Fall from Cody Johnson. And good morning. How you doing? It's Oz with more on the way from Corey Kent with Cole Wetzel, Jason Aldean with Carrie Underwood, and Shaboozy with Jelly Roll. Here's Amen, 95.3 The Wolf.

0: Corey Kent and Co Wetzel on 95.3 The Wolf, Rocky Mountain Low. Now, we did hear from Megan Maroney last hour, and she performed her song called Wonder at her best friend Natalie's wedding last weekend. Now, the song is actually written about Natalie finding the right guy, and here now is a clip from this past weekend.
1: I've played this song a lot, but I think that this might be the most meaningful time that I play it. For those of you that don't know, the first song I ever released was a song written for Natalie. She was trying to date some loser. In the song, I'm telling Natalie, if you just hold out, you're going to find someone that is going to show up early, and you're never going to have to wonder how he feels about you.

country hits back to back, 95.3 The Wolf, Days Like These from Luke Combs. And it's Oz in this morning, and Mr. Alan Jackson gave an emotional performance of his post-9/11 anthem, Where Were You When the World Stopped Turning, at the annual National Memorial Day concert. Here now is a little piece of that.

0: Here's what's happening in North Country News. A Lewis County man has been arrested on suspicion of rape for a Friday night incident in the town of Diana. State police say troopers were initially called around 11 p.m. for a report of a suspicious vehicle when a woman came out of the woods covered in blood and dirt and yelling for help. The suspect, Zachary Stroh, ran off, but police caught him. The initial reports indicate that Stroh and the victim know each other and they were driving together when he stopped and forced her out of the car and into the woods. He's facing several charges and was being held on $40,000 bond. The victim has been in a hospital. The search continues for two missing teens from Watertown who have now been missing for a week. 16-year-old Keegan Lavancha and 17-year-old Camilla McAllister were last seen last Wednesday on State Route 3 in Watertown. Keegan is white, he has brown hair and brown eyes, and is around 5 feet 9 and 170 pounds. Camilla is white, she has brown hair and hazel eyes, she's 5 feet 6 and 120 pounds. You can see their pictures on the ABC 50 website. If you know anything, you're asked to call Watertown Police. Construction at the Watertown International Airport is causing an inconvenient change for landings when it's raining, with flights diverted to Syracuse. The Jefferson County administrator tells 7 News that with the long runway unavailable, they only have the shorter one, which is not suitable for landings in bad weather. Flights are diverted to Syracuse Hancock International Airport, where people can get off with their luggage and take a bus to Watertown. Then the empty planes can fly from Syracuse to Watertown. The runway construction is expected to go through July. Road work continues that has Burlington Street closed to traffic from Farwell to St. Mary through next Wednesday, June 4th. Now, the work's only during the day, and Burlington reopens to all traffic at 5 p.m. each day. The pedestrian right-of-way is still accessible at all times. With North Country News, I'm Claire Beverly.
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6: There are two candidates for the Republican nomination for the congressional seat being vacated by Congresswoman Elise Stefanik. Let's compare them. Anthony Constantino is a businessman, not a politician. Starting with nothing, he built a successful multi-million dollar online printing company based right here in upstate New York, employing more than 1,000 people. The other candidate, Robert Smullen, was arrested in 2018 for the first-degree felony of filing false veterans tax exemption paperwork, for which he was not qualified. Smullen then used his political contacts to negotiate the felony charge down to the violation of disorderly conduct. Anthony Constantino is endorsed for Congress by President Donald Trump. Robert Smullen is endorsed by the ultra-liberal New York State Teachers Union. The choice is clear. Anthony Constantino for Congress. He's nobody's man but yours.
7: I'm Anthony Constantino, and I approve this message.
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8: Today we'll bring a mix of clouds and sunshine with a high of 75. Tonight expect cloudy skies early, clearing up later with a low of 50. Tomorrow anticipate a blend of clouds and sun with a chance of a thunderstorm in the afternoon, reaching a high of 68. Looking ahead to Friday, it will be mostly cloudy with a chance of a few showers and a high of 65. Saturday is expected to be cloudy with a chance of showers and cooler temperatures with a high of 59. With your AccuWeather forecast, I'm meteorologist Joe Lundberg. 90.

Ella Langley on 95.3 The Wolf with Be Her. And it's Oz inside the Team Blevins, Blevins Ford Wolfden. What else is going on in country music news? Well, Reba McEntire came out with a new song called Hurt Like That. Now, it's part of her monthly capsule releases to celebrate 50 years in music. Here is a quick clip of that song. It's

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0: what we do, don't we? Country hits back to back, 95.3 The Wolf, Don't We, from Morgan Wallen. And it's Ozzy this morning, getting another look now at your gas and go keyword of the day. This will put you in the running to win that $50 gas card from Stewart Shops. Again, this week we're finding winner number 7 so far. So if you are ready, here it is, your gas and go keyword of the day for Wednesday. The word is crops, C-R-O-P-S, crops. 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Go ahead and include your name along with your text. Again, your word of the day is crops, C-R-O-P-S, crops. 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And good luck from Stewart Shops. 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
6: Here's what's happening in North Country News. A Lewis County man has been arrested on suspicion of rape for a Friday night incident in the town of Diana. State police say troopers were initially called around 11 p.m. for a report of a suspicious vehicle when a woman came out of the woods covered in blood and dirt and yelling for help. The suspect, Zachary Stroh, ran off, but police caught him. The initial reports indicate that Stroh and the victim know each other and they were driving together when he stopped and forced her out of the car and into the woods. He's facing several charges and was being held on $40,000 bond. The victim has been in a hospital. The search continues for two missing teens from Watertown who have now been missing for a week. 16-year-old Keegan Lavancha and 17-year-old Camilla McAllister were last seen last Wednesday on State Route 3 in Watertown. Keegan is white, he has brown hair and brown eyes, and is around 5 feet 9 and 170 pounds. Camilla is white, she has brown hair and hazel eyes, she's 5 feet 6 and 120 pounds. You can see their pictures on the ABC 50 website. If you know anything, you're asked to call Watertown Police. Construction at the Watertown International Airport is causing an inconvenient change for landings when it's raining, with flights diverted to Syracuse. The Jefferson County Administrator tells 7 News that with the long runway unavailable, they only have the shorter one, which is not suitable for landings in bad weather. Flights are diverted to Syracuse Hancock International Airport, where people can get off with their luggage and take a bus to Watertown. Then the empty planes can fly from Syracuse to Watertown. The runway construction is expected to go through July. Road work continues that has Burlington Street closed to traffic from Farwell to St. Mary through next Wednesday, June 4th. Now, the work's only during the day, and Burlington reopens to all traffic at 5 p.m. each day. The pedestrian right-of-way is still accessible at all times. With North Country News, I'm Claire Beverly.
7: 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It's Brendan Laverty from FX Caprera Honda. 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
12: Today we'll bring a mix of clouds and sunshine with a high of 75. Tonight expect cloudy skies early, clearing up later with a low of 50. Tomorrow anticipate a blend of clouds and sun with a chance of a thunderstorm in the afternoon, reaching a high of 68. Looking ahead to Friday, it will be mostly cloudy with a chance of a few showers and a high of 65. Saturday is expected to be cloudy with a chance of showers and cooler temperatures with a high of 59. With your AccuWeather forecast, I'm meteorologist Joe Lundberg.

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country hits back to back, 95.3 The Wolf, Boys Round Here from Blake Shelton. And good morning, it's Oz, and yes, happy Wednesday. Get set for Luke Bryan. We'll get to Shaboozy 2 and Luke Combs, Sleepless in a Hotel Room. 95.3 The Wolf.

0: Country hits back-to-back 95.3 The Wolf with Luke Bryan. Now, how's this for a strange and eerie story? After missing for 14 years, a U-Haul trailer randomly ended up back at a store in central New York. Now, here is the U-Haul employee talking about finding the missing trailer that just reappeared and how much it would cost to rent out for 14 years. And an added note, it was dropped off late at night, and they have no plans to try to find this person. They are just glad to have it back.
1: So when I opened it up, I'm like, well, that's not normal. And then I was looking for the license plate, and the license plate's gone too, so I knew something was up. For 14 years, multiply that by $30 a day, it'd be about $153,000. And then you have to add on the tax, of course, so that rounded up to about $165,000.

0: feels much better.
1: Shania Twain on 95.3 The Wolf and Honey, I'm Home. And it's Oz inside the Team Blevins, Blevins Ford Wolf Den. And school is out for some kids in some states, but it's not out just yet for others. But for all kids, they are more than ready for summer vacation.
2: Now, an ordinary kid on summer break.
3: You know, summer break is kind of like being unemployed. Sit around the house, watch some TV, and occasionally go out into the cul-de-sac and talk trash about HOA leadership with the neighbors. I mean, that's what my stepdad does. I'm just here hopped up on Go-Gurt and Capri Suns, focusing on self-care. I'm even thinking about taking a gap year before the fifth grade. You know, just to recharge the old batteries. With AI coming, does it even matter? Heck, you don't even know if I'm a real kid, do ya? Beep bop boop bop beep beep bop. Sorry, I was buffering. Just kidding, I gotta go. Mom says I need to go touch grass, which basically means to go bother somebody outside.
2: This has been An Ordinary Kid on Summer Break.
4: Here's what's happening in North Country News. A Lewis County man has been arrested on suspicion of rape for a Friday night incident in the town of Diana. State police say troopers were initially called around 11 p.m. for a report of a suspicious vehicle when a woman came out of the woods covered in blood and dirt and yelling for help. The suspect, Zachary Stroh, ran off, but police caught him. The initial reports indicate that Stroh and the victim know each other and they were driving together when he stopped and forced her out of the car and into the woods. He's facing several charges and was being held on $40,000 bond. The victim has been in a hospital. The search continues for two missing teens from Watertown who have now been missing for a week. 16-year-old Keegan Lavancha and 17-year-old Camilla McAllister were last seen last Wednesday on State Route 3 in Watertown. Keegan is white, he has brown hair and brown eyes, and is around 5 feet 9 and 170 pounds. Camilla is white, she has brown hair and hazel eyes, she's 5 feet 6 and 120 pounds. You can see their pictures on the ABC 50 website. If you know anything, you're asked to call Watertown Police. Construction at the Watertown International Airport is causing an inconvenient change for landings when it's raining, with flights diverted to Syracuse. The Jefferson County Administrator tells 7 News that with the long runway unavailable, they only have the shorter one, which is not suitable for landings in bad weather. Flights are diverted to Syracuse Hancock International Airport, where people can get off with their luggage and take a bus to Watertown. Then the empty planes can fly from Syracuse to Watertown. The runway construction is expected to go through July. Road work continues that has Burlington Street closed to traffic from Farwell to St. Mary through next Wednesday, June 4th. Now, the work's only during the day, and Burlington reopens to all traffic at 5 p.m. each day. The pedestrian right-of-way is still accessible at all times. With North Country News, I'm Claire Beverly.
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9: Country weather. Today we'll bring a mix of clouds and sunshine with a high of 75. Tonight expect cloudy skies early, clearing up later with a low of 50. Tomorrow anticipate a blend of clouds and sun with a chance of a thunderstorm in the afternoon, reaching a high of 68. Looking ahead to Friday, it will be mostly cloudy with a chance of a few showers and a high of 65. Saturday is expected to be cloudy with a chance of showers and cooler temperatures with a high of 59. With your AccuWeather forecast, I'm meteorologist Joe Lundberg.

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1: Oh!

0: Riley Green on 95.3 The Wolf and Change My Mind. And now let's see what is trending now, brought to you by Pepsi. That's what I like. Some stories making the rounds here. A new report found that litter across the U.S. has declined 34% since 2020, with the average person share dropping from 152 pieces to 96. Roadway litter fell 22%, and waterway litter dropped 45%. They credit this decrease to education, better infrastructure, and increased public engagement. While plastic litter has declined, cardboard waste has risen because of online shopping. Researchers say a continued effort is needed as new forms of litter emerge. Now, what else is trending? A longtime nurse fulfilled a lifelong dream by graduating from medical school at age 72, becoming the oldest graduate in her school's history. Her name is Dawn, and she decided it was now or never after her husband survived a brain hemorrhage. She is now 73 and is set to begin her residency in Michigan. She says working in medicine makes her feel fully alive. And there's a look at what's trending now, brought to you by Pepsi Cola, Ogdensburg Bottlers, St. Lawrence County Bay since 1943.
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4: 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Bob!

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Country hits back to back. 95.3 The Wolf.

0: Country hits back-to-back, 95.3 The Wolf. Wish you well from Vincent Mason. Another look now at your forecast. For today, clouds with breaks of sun. High this afternoon around 75. And for tonight, turning partly cloudy late, low around 52. Let's also get one more look at your gas and go, keyword of the day. This will get you qualified for that $50 gas card from Stewart Chops. This week we go for winner number 7. So if you're ready, here it is, your gas and go, keyword of the day for Wednesday. The word is crops, C-R-O-P-S, crops. Text that back to us at 315-567-4953. I include your name along with your text. Again, your word of the day is crops, C-R-O-P-S, crops. Text that to 315-567-4953. And good luck from Stewart Chops. 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
4: Here's what's happening in North Country News. A Lewis County man has been arrested on suspicion of rape for a Friday night incident in the town of Diana. State police say troopers were initially called around 11 p.m. for a report of a suspicious vehicle when a woman came out of the woods covered in blood and dirt and yelling for help. The suspect, Zachary Stroh, ran off, but police caught him. The initial reports indicate that Stroh and the victim know each other and they were driving together when he stopped and forced her out of the car and into the woods. He's facing several charges and was being held on $40,000 bond. The victim has been in a hospital. The search continues for two missing teens from Watertown who have now been missing for a week. 16-year-old Keegan Lavancha and 17-year-old Camilla McAllister were last seen last Wednesday on State Route 3 in Watertown. Keegan is white, he has brown hair and brown eyes, and is around 5 feet 9 and 170 pounds. Camilla is white, she has brown hair and hazel eyes, she's 5 feet 6 and 120 pounds. You can see their pictures on the ABC 50 website. If you know anything, you're asked to call Watertown Police. Construction at the Watertown International Airport is causing an inconvenient change for landings when it's raining, with flights diverted to Syracuse. The Jefferson County Administrator tells 7 News that with the long runway unavailable, they only have the shorter one, which is not suitable for landings in bad weather. Flights are diverted to Syracuse Hancock International Airport, where people can get off with their luggage and take a bus to Watertown. Then the empty planes can fly from Syracuse to Watertown. The runway construction is expected to go through July. Road work continues that has Burlington Street closed to traffic from Farwell to St. Mary through next Wednesday, June 4th. Now, the work's only during the day, and Burlington reopens to all traffic at 5 p.m. each day. The pedestrian right-of-way is still accessible at all times. With North Country News, I'm Claire Beverly.
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9: Today we'll bring a mix of clouds and sunshine with a high of 75. Tonight, expect cloudy skies early, clearing up later with a low of 50. Tomorrow, anticipate a blend of clouds and sun with a chance of a thunderstorm in the afternoon, reaching a high of 68. Looking ahead to Friday, it will be mostly cloudy with a chance of a few showers and a high of 65. Saturday is expected to be cloudy with a chance of showers and cooler temperatures with a high of 59. With your AccuWeather forecast, I'm meteorologist Joe Lundberg.
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day, Potts Farm was a place to go. Load a truck up, hit the dirt road. 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Jack and Jim were a few good men. 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Before I have to knock that loud mouth out. I'm tired of talking, man. Y'all ain't listening. Them old dirt.

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beer joint with a few of the guys. With this cute little country girl caught my eye. And boy, let me tell you, she was the prettiest thing I'd ever seen in a pair of boots. Well, she walked right up to me, handed me a beer. 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And that's when I realized that she was every cowboy's dream come true.

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4: There are two candidates for the Republican nomination for the congressional seat being vacated by Congresswoman Elise Stefanik. Let's compare them. Anthony Constantino is a businessman, not a politician. 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The other candidate, Robert Smullen, was arrested in 2018 for the first degree felony of filing false veterans tax exemption paperwork, for which he was not qualified. Smullen then used his political contacts to negotiate the felony charge down to the violation of disorderly conduct. Anthony Constantino is endorsed for Congress by President Donald Trump. 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The choice is clear. Anthony Constantino for Congress. He's nobody's man but yours.
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7: This afternoon, expect variable cloudiness with a high of 75. Tonight, it will be cloudy in the evening, then partly cloudy late with a low of 52. Tomorrow will not be as warm with times of clouds and sun. There may be a thundershower in spots during the afternoon, reaching a high of 68. Friday will have considerable cloudiness with a couple of showers in the afternoon and a high of 65. Saturday will also have considerable cloudiness with a couple of showers, feeling cool with a high of 59. With your AccuWeather forecast, I'm meteorologist Joe Lundberg.

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1: This afternoon, expect variable cloudiness with a high of 75. Tonight, it will be cloudy in the evening, then partly cloudy late with a low of 52. Tomorrow will not be as warm with times of clouds and sun. There may be a thundershower in spots during the afternoon, reaching a high of 68. Friday will have considerable cloudiness with a couple of showers in the afternoon and a high of 65. Saturday will also have considerable cloudiness with a couple of showers, feeling cool with a high of 59. With your AccuWeather forecast, I'm meteorologist Joe Lundberg.

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8: This afternoon, expect variable cloudiness with a high of 75. Tonight, it will be cloudy in the evening, then partly cloudy late with a low of 52. Tomorrow will not be as warm with times of clouds and sun. There may be a thundershower in spots during the afternoon, reaching a high of 68. Friday will have considerable cloudiness with a couple of showers in the afternoon and a high of 65. Saturday will also have considerable cloudiness with a couple of showers, feeling cool with a high of 59. With your AccuWeather forecast, I'm meteorologist Joe Lundberg.

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8: This afternoon, expect variable cloudiness with a high of 75. Tonight, skies will be cloudy in the evening, then becoming partly cloudy later with a low of 52. Tomorrow will not be as warm, featuring a mix of clouds and sun and a high of 67. Moving on to Friday, anticipate considerable cloudiness with a chance of a couple of showers in the afternoon and a high of 63. As for Saturday, there will be a few showers in the morning. Otherwise, it will be breezy with plenty of clouds and a high of 64. With your AccuWeather forecast, I'm meteorologist Joe Lundberg.
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2: This afternoon, expect variable cloudiness with a high of 75. Tonight, skies will be cloudy in the evening, then becoming partly cloudy later with a low of 52. Tomorrow will not be as warm, featuring a mix of clouds and sun and a high of 67. Moving on to Friday, anticipate considerable cloudiness with a chance of a couple of showers in the afternoon and a high of 63. As for Saturday, there will be a few showers in the morning. Otherwise, it will be breezy with plenty of clouds and a high of 64. With your AccuWeather forecast, I'm meteorologist Joe Lundberg. 95.

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10: This afternoon, expect variable cloudiness with a high of 75. Tonight, skies will be cloudy in the evening, then becoming partly cloudy later with a low of 52. Tomorrow will not be as warm, featuring a mix of clouds and sun and a high of 67. Moving on to Friday, anticipate considerable cloudiness with a chance of a couple of showers in the afternoon and a high of 63. As for Saturday, there will be a few showers in the morning. Otherwise, it will be breezy with plenty of clouds and a high of 64. With your AccuWeather forecast, I'm meteorologist Joe Lundberg. 95.

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Neither one of us looking for three little words, unless those three words were do not disturb. Checkout was supposed to be noon, but we slept until 3:00.

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6: Warm North Country weather.
7: This afternoon, expect variable cloudiness with a high of 75. Tonight, skies will be cloudy in the evening, then becoming partly cloudy later with a low of 52. Tomorrow will not be as warm, featuring a mix of clouds and sun and a high of 67. Moving on to Friday, anticipate considerable cloudiness with a chance of a couple of showers in the afternoon and a high of 63. As for Saturday, there will be a few showers in the morning. Otherwise, it will be breezy with plenty of clouds and a high of 64. With your AccuWeather forecast, I'm meteorologist Joe Lundberg.
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1: This afternoon, expect variable cloudiness with a high of 75. Tonight, skies will be cloudy in the evening, then becoming partly cloudy later with a low of 52. Tomorrow will not be as warm, featuring a mix of clouds and sun and a high of 67. Moving on to Friday, anticipate considerable cloudiness with a chance of a couple of showers in the afternoon and a high of 63. As for Saturday, there will be a few showers in the morning. Otherwise, it will be breezy with plenty of clouds and a high of 64. With your AccuWeather forecast, I'm meteorologist Joe Lundberg. 90-

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2: There are two candidates for the Republican nomination for the congressional seat being vacated by Congresswoman Elise Stefanik. Let's compare them. Anthony Constantino is a businessman, not a politician. Starting with nothing, he built a successful multi-million dollar online printing company based right here in upstate New York, employing more than 1,000 people. The other candidate, Robert Smullen, was arrested in 2018 for the first-degree felony of filing false veterans tax exemption paperwork, for which he was not qualified. Smullen then used his political contacts to negotiate the felony charge down to the violation of disorderly conduct. Anthony Constantino is endorsed for Congress by President Donald Trump. Robert Smullen is endorsed by the ultra-liberal New York State Teachers Union. The choice is clear. Anthony Constantino for Congress. He's nobody's man but yours.
3: I'm Anthony Constantino, and I approve this message.
2: Paid for by Anthony Constantino for Congress.

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4: This afternoon, expect variable cloudiness with a high of 75. Tonight, skies will be cloudy in the evening, then becoming partly cloudy later with a low of 52. Tomorrow will not be as warm, featuring a mix of clouds and sun and a high of 67. Moving on to Friday, anticipate considerable cloudiness with a chance of a couple of showers in the afternoon and a high of 63. As for Saturday, there will be a few showers in the morning. Otherwise, it will be breezy with plenty of clouds and a high of 64. With your AccuWeather forecast, I'm meteorologist Joe Lundberg. 90.

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0: We all know your wallet has taken enough of a beating this year, so it's time once again for some free gas with the Gas and Go contest. 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
1: There are two candidates for the Republican nomination for the congressional seat being vacated by Congresswoman Elise Stefanik. Let's compare them. Anthony Constantino is a businessman, not a politician. Starting with nothing, he built a successful multi-million dollar online printing company based right here in upstate New York, employing more than 1,000 people. The other candidate, Robert Smullen, was arrested in 2018 for the first-degree felony of filing false veterans tax exemption paperwork, for which he was not qualified. Smullen then used his political contacts to negotiate the felony charge down to the violation of disorderly conduct. Anthony Constantino is endorsed for Congress by President Donald Trump. Robert Smullen is endorsed by the ultra-liberal New York State Teachers Union. The choice is clear. Anthony Constantino for Congress. He's nobody's man but yours.
2: I'm Anthony Constantino, and I approve this message.
1: Paid for by Anthony Constantino for Congress.
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6: This afternoon, expect variable cloudiness with a high of 75. Tonight, skies will be cloudy in the evening, then becoming partly cloudy later with a low of 52. Tomorrow will not be as warm, featuring a mix of clouds and sun and a high of 67. Moving on to Friday, anticipate considerable cloudiness with a chance of a couple of showers in the afternoon and a high of 63. As for Saturday, there will be a few showers in the morning. Otherwise, it will be breezy with plenty of clouds and a high of 64. With your AccuWeather forecast, I'm meteorologist Joe Lundberg. 95.

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Speaking of the coast, remember Five for Beach, you and me. That sunset, cliffs by the sea, and the night rolled in. And you still talk about that moon that I can't recall, but God, I.

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2: This afternoon, expect variable cloudiness with a high of 75. Tonight, skies will be cloudy in the evening, then becoming partly cloudy later with a low of 52. Tomorrow will not be as warm, featuring a mix of clouds and sun and a high of 67. Moving on to Friday, anticipate considerable cloudiness with a chance of a couple of showers in the afternoon and a high of 63. As for Saturday, there will be a few showers in the morning. Otherwise, it will be breezy with plenty of clouds and a high of 64. With your AccuWeather forecast, I'm meteorologist Joe Lundberg. 95.

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1: There are two candidates for the Republican nomination for the congressional seat being vacated by Congresswoman Elise Stefanik. Let's compare them. Anthony Constantino is a businessman, not a politician. Starting with nothing, he built a successful multi-million dollar online printing company based right here in upstate New York, employing more than 1,000 people. The other candidate, Robert Smullen, was arrested in 2018 for the first-degree felony of filing false veterans tax exemption paperwork, for which he was not qualified. Smullen then used his political contacts to negotiate the felony charge down to the violation of disorderly conduct. Anthony Constantino is endorsed for Congress by President Donald Trump. Robert Smullen is endorsed by the ultra-liberal New York State Teachers Union. The choice is clear. Anthony Constantino for Congress. He's nobody's man but yours.
2: I'm Anthony Constantino, and I approve this message.
1: Paid for by Anthony Constantino for Congress.
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8: This afternoon, expect variable cloudiness with a high of 75. Tonight, skies will be cloudy in the evening, then becoming partly cloudy later with a low of 52. Tomorrow will not be as warm, featuring a mix of clouds and sun and a high of 67. Moving on to Friday, anticipate considerable cloudiness with a chance of a couple of showers in the afternoon and a high of 63. As for Saturday, there will be a few showers in the morning. Otherwise, it will be breezy with plenty of clouds and a high of 64. With your AccuWeather forecast, I'm meteorologist Joe Lundberg.

top jack in her cherry coke town. Mama and daddy put their roots right here, cause this is where the car broke down. 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
10: Tonight, expect cloudy skies in the evening, which will gradually become partly cloudy later on. The temperature will drop to 52 degrees. Tomorrow will not be as warm with a mix of clouds and sunshine throughout the day. The high will reach 67 degrees. In the evening, it'll be partly cloudy with a low of 50 degrees. Looking ahead to Friday, anticipate considerable cloud cover with a chance of a few showers in the afternoon. The high temperature will be 63 degrees. With your AccuWeather forecast, I'm meteorologist Jason Caterina. 95.

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6: There are two candidates for the Republican nomination for the congressional seat being vacated by Congresswoman Elise Stefanik. Let's compare them. 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The other candidate, Robert Smullen, was arrested in 2018 for the first degree felony of filing false veterans tax exemption paperwork, for which he was not qualified. Smullen then used his political contacts to negotiate the felony charge down to the violation of disorderly conduct. Anthony Constantino is endorsed for Congress by President Donald Trump. 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The choice is clear. Anthony Constantino for Congress. He's nobody's man but yours.
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14: Tonight, expect cloudy skies in the evening, which will gradually become partly cloudy later on. The temperature will drop to 52 degrees. Tomorrow will not be as warm with a mix of clouds and sunshine throughout the day. The high will reach 67 degrees. In the evening, it'll be partly cloudy with a low of 50 degrees. Looking ahead to Friday, anticipate considerable cloud cover with a chance of a few showers in the afternoon. The high temperature will be 63 degrees. With your AccuWeather forecast, I'm meteorologist Jason Catarina. 95.

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4: Tonight, expect cloudy skies in the evening, which will gradually become partly cloudy later on. The temperature will drop to 52 degrees. Tomorrow will not be as warm, with a mix of clouds and sunshine throughout the day. The high will reach 67 degrees. In the evening, it'll be partly cloudy with a low of 50 degrees. Looking ahead to Friday, anticipate considerable cloud cover with a chance of a few showers in the afternoon. The high temperature will be 63 degrees. With your AccuWeather forecast, I'm meteorologist Jason Caterina.

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6: Tonight, expect cloudy skies in the evening, which will gradually become partly cloudy later on. The temperature will drop to 52 degrees. Tomorrow will not be as warm with a mix of clouds and sunshine throughout the day. The high will reach 67 degrees. In the evening, it'll be partly cloudy with a low of 50 degrees. Looking ahead to Friday, anticipate considerable cloud cover with a chance of a few showers in the afternoon. The high temperature will be 63 degrees. With your AccuWeather forecast, I'm meteorologist Jason Caterina. 95.

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Howling all over the North Country at 95.3 WLFK Governor and 100.1 in Lowville. 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
6: Tonight, expect cloudy skies in the evening, which will gradually become partly cloudy later on. The temperature will drop to 52 degrees. Tomorrow will not be as warm, with a mix of clouds and sunshine throughout the day. The high will reach 67 degrees. In the evening, it'll be partly cloudy with a low of 50 degrees. Looking ahead to Friday, anticipate considerable cloud cover with a chance of a few showers in the afternoon. The high temperature will be 63 degrees. With your AccuWeather forecast, I'm meteorologist Jason Caterina.

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3: Tonight, expect cloudy skies in the evening, which will gradually become partly cloudy later on. The temperature will drop to 52 degrees. Tomorrow will not be as warm, with a mix of clouds and sunshine throughout the day. The high will reach 67 degrees. In the evening, it'll be partly cloudy with a low of 50 degrees. Looking ahead to Friday, anticipate considerable cloud cover with a chance of a few showers in the afternoon. The high temperature will be 63 degrees. With your AccuWeather forecast, I'm meteorologist Jason Caterina. 95.

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5: Tonight, expect cloudy skies in the evening, which will gradually become partly cloudy later on. The temperature will drop to 52 degrees. Tomorrow will not be as warm, with a mix of clouds and sunshine throughout the day. The high will reach 67 degrees. In the evening, it'll be partly cloudy with a low of 50 degrees. Looking ahead to Friday, anticipate considerable cloud cover with a chance of a few showers in the afternoon. The high temperature will be 63 degrees. With your AccuWeather forecast, I'm meteorologist Jason Caterina. 95.

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0: What time zone am I on? What country am I in?
1: It doesn't matter. It's 5 o'clock somewhere.
0: It's always on 5 in Margaritaville, come to think of it.
1: Yeah, I heard that.
0: You've been there, haven't you?
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5: Hey y'all, it's Elena, and what a fun week it has been so far on Backstage Country. Thanks to our host, Jordan Davis. Man, you ready to go again?
6: Elena, today is going to be big. We've got plenty of country music lined up, including my latest hit, Turn This Truck Around. I've got the story behind that one, some of my other hits, and a whole lot more.
5: Awesome. Okay, you got to keep it right here because it's all coming up on Backstage Country.
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0: It's Backstage Country. Jordan Davis is your host this week. I'm Elena. We're catching up on all the things. And earlier you talked about Red Rocks and how that was one of the shows that you got to play over this last year. But it does make me wonder, like, now that you've crossed that off the list, that's a huge one that, like, every artist wants to play. Well, just like a bucket list, like, I feel like your definitions of success are always going to change throughout your life and your career, you know, from when you're 18, the things that you thought were success then are definitely not what you're thinking today. These days, how would you define success?
1: Oh, gosh.
0: And a loaded question, right?
1: Well, no. I mean, like, it's one that I feel like I've wrestled with over the last, like, you know, being able to do some things that I never would have dreamed I could do in music. You know, I think that, you know, now success is, you know, still trying to write the best song I could write, still trying to make the best record I can make, and not having success be the result of that. But more so, like, what am I doing to get there? You know, am I giving songwriting the time that it deserves in order to make a great record? And that's just on the professional side of it. And then, you know, the personal side of it is raise some humans that are good people. And, you know, if I were to look at success and I can only take one of them, it would be that. You know, it's you know, how do you raise your kids to just be good human beings? And that's something that I'm really kind of trying to hone in on right now. Not that I don't have bad kids. That sounds awful. My kids are pretty good for the most part. But, you know, that's another thing that I feel like you can always be getting a little bit better at.
0: Yeah, because we're all just learning as we go.
1: We're all figuring it out. Mm-hmm. I tell them that all the time. You know, Dad, why are we doing this? I don't know, sweetie.
0: Yeah.
1: I don't know. I think this is the best thing for you. Like, that's all I can give you, you know, and we'll figure it out together.
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11: Tonight, expect cloudy skies in the evening, which will gradually become partly cloudy later on. The temperature will drop to 52 degrees. Tomorrow will not be as warm with a mix of clouds and sunshine throughout the day. The high will reach 67 degrees. In the evening, it'll be partly cloudy with a low of 50 degrees. Looking ahead to Friday, anticipate considerable cloud cover with a chance of a few showers in the afternoon. The high temperature will be 63 degrees. With your AccuWeather forecast, I'm meteorologist Jason Caterina.
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1: We have got Jordan Davis hosting with me this week. I'm Elena. I'm like, who am I? What? Okay.
2: You're awesome as who you are.
1: Thank you. So are you. But we are having a great time getting to catch up and talk about all of your hits. And that cannot happen without talking about Next Thing You Know, which for me, we were talking earlier, I am expecting. So now this song is taking on like a whole new level of meaning to me. And I know I'm not the first person, won't be the last that it does that for, because you really can and do grow with this song. So for you, from when you wrote this to when you perform it now, how do you perceive it differently from back then?
2: You know what's crazy about this song is I didn't, you know, and I feel like we've talked about this, I almost didn't record the song.
1: Right.
2: Like, I go back to the day we wrote it because I'm writing Josh Osborne, Graylin James, Chase McGill, three writers that are unreal songwriters, have hits with everybody. And I walk in with an idea that is so anti-hit that it's not even funny, which is to write a song about falling in love, having kids, growing up, getting old, and then said, like, and you know, what if we don't even do like a chorus? We don't even repeat anything. It just is kind of like life. It starts and it just keeps going. And all three of those guys were like, 100%. And probably in the back of their mind, they're just like, eh, you know, a repeatable hitty chorus would probably do us pretty well. But man, I think that goes to show you that it's just three great writers that are, they're willing to do whatever. And we finished the song. I go home. It meant a lot to me, but I never would have expected it to do what it's done. And I wouldn't have expected it to grow on me the way it has.
1: Like how so?
2: I mean, just in, you know, I mean, obviously you write it about, you know, at that time I had two kids.
1: Yeah.
2: You know, to where now every time I play it, it's, you know, that's who I'm thinking about. You know, how fast they're growing up. And it's a great reminder. You know, it almost doesn't, it used to kind of maybe make me sad. Or not sad, but just like make you think like, hey, you're missing a lot of stuff. To where now it's just a great reminder of, I think I've seen the way this song is connected with people, and it's special to get to play it live. So it just makes the time you do get with them more special.
1: That's cool that you have something that you perform every night that makes you think that way.
2: Yeah.
1: Because a lot of times, you know, if your music doesn't connect with you that way, then you're just like doing, you're in the moment, you're whatever.
2: Yeah.
1: But yeah, that takes you back to them. That's really sweet. Well, I love this song. One of my favorites as well. I know, along with many other people. So let's go ahead and play it. Will you introduce it?
2: Absolutely. Jordan Davis here, and this is Next Thing You Know on Backstage Country. I swear that

0: This is Jordan Davis, your co-host of Backstage Country this week. We've got more coming up next.
1: All over the North Country, from Harrisville to Louisville, the Wolf is on the prowl. 95.3, The Wolf.
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4: Tonight, expect cloudy skies in the evening, which will gradually become partly cloudy later on. The temperature will drop to 52 degrees. Tomorrow will not be as warm, with a mix of clouds and sunshine throughout the day. The high will reach 67 degrees. In the evening, it'll be partly cloudy with a low of 50 degrees. Looking ahead to Friday, anticipate considerable cloud cover with a chance of a few showers in the afternoon. The high temperature will be 63 degrees. With your AccuWeather forecast, I'm meteorologist Jason Caterina.
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0: howling all over the North Country at 95.3 WLFK Governor and 100.1 in Lowville. 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